an amazing act. Of course, it's equal rights. Equal rights to have a job, to have respect, not be viewed as a piece of meat. Equal rights to set forth our own humanity. There aren't frivolous demands at all. We just want what men have had all these years. I'm a proud

destroy Pentagon's Big Red and Octopus. You know, then some of the same ones that's